0: It's Wild 94.9, the Bay's number one hit music station. Happy summer on everything. I'm at La Crystal Rosas. So many summer babies. My comadre is ready to pop. Sally, you're always hanging out with us here in Hayward. You're a midwife. Advice for the girlies that are going to labor this summer.
1: Be flexible. 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So just go in there kind of like, I'm open to everything. You know, have an idea of what you want, but don't have, I want this, this. 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It won't happen, right?

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3: You won't see the engineer that slams the Nissan Rogue's door 13,920 times. Or the corrosive chamber that simulates 15 years of life in 5 months. Or the Rogue heat-baked for over 300 combined hours. What you will see is a vehicle that can take

Y94.9, the Bay's number one hit music station. So many of you sent me the posts from Alameda County Fair. Me, my hubby, our nieces went viral because they used us for part of their ad campaign. TV commercials, on socials, everywhere we finally were able to go. Those pig races will always have such a special place in my heart. On socials, I'm at La Crystal Rosas.

Instagram is getting dragged on while the Nifanai, the Bay's number one hit music station, for allegedly allowing users to create AI images using other people's public photos.

Nostalgia stays winning on a Wild 94.9, the Bay's number one hit music station. I'm Crystal Rosas. This week we learned that Disney Channel unveiled the cast of The Cheetah Girls for Next Gen. And it looks like Raven Simone and Adriana Balon are going to be part of it as well. We're not sure to what capacity, but a Cheetah Girls, a Cheetah Sisters forever. Who's ready?

0: JV Show. Hope you're having a good weekend. Yep. Whether you got into one of those sold out Olivia Dean shows, or maybe Sunday's the day you're waiting for because of that Love Island finale.
1: Oh, that's right.
0: Have a great weekend, and then join us back here Monday.
1: Yeah, show kicks off 6 a.m. with a big prize up for grabs, $1,000 in crazy cash.

0: It's the weekend on Wild 94.9, the Bay's number one hit music station. I'm Crystal Rosas. Madison, you're here in Castro Valley. What have you been watching? Please tell me you've been watching Love Island.
1: No, I haven't started that yet. I keep getting told to watch it.
0: Do you like dating shows or not really?
1: Sometimes, yeah.
0: Do you like chaos?
1: Yeah.
0: Do you like drama?
1: Yep.
0: Okay, yeah, girl, you got to start watching it.
1: I know.
0: You're seriously playing yourself, and it's every day.
1: Really?
0: Yeah, like the content never ends. You only take breaks on Wednesdays. Madison, what are you doing with your life?
1: I know. I got to start it.
2: Skip the shuffle.

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1: Well, 30 for 9, the Bay's number one hit music station. I'm Crystal Rosas. Mexico's out. Brazil's out. USA is out. So all I'm really looking forward to is the FIFA World Cup halftime show. We know Shakira's part of it. Chris Martin is going to co-host part of it, too. But my favorite part, Beliebers, Justin Bieber, it was confirmed this week, will have a one-minute performance for it. How are you going to do that to Justin? The Justin Bieber, who deserves more?

I'm Bethany for Nine, the Bay's number one hit music station. I'm Crystal Rosas. Latinos up. Bad Bunny's Super Bowl halftime show has become the most nominated in Emmy's history. Yeah, that feels good. Hope you're having a great weekend. Thanks for locking in to Wild 94.9. I know.

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3: Hey everybody, welcome to the show. More artists joining Madonna, Shakira, BTS, and many more for what could be the biggest World Cup halftime show ever coming up later this month. Plus, Bad Bunny scored a major Emmy nomination after that unforgettable Super Bowl performance. And don't move, we've got Lin-Manuel Miranda on the move today. He's talking about a lot of stuff going on in his career, especially his involvement in the new Moana live-action film in theaters this weekend. Midnight Sun is Zara Larsson on the move.

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1: In case you didn't know, Disney's Moana is now a live-action movie. Lin-Manuel Miranda is responsible for the music and the soundtrack, and he's on the move.
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3: First of all, that the movie is that beloved, that it warrants a live action retelling. I was lucky enough to work with Alan Menken on The Little Mermaid, which was like my favorite Disney movie growing up. So the fact that it's entered that pantheon for a generation of kids is really special to me. It was my son's first movie, my son Sebastian. He was 2 years old. He sat on my lap like this. I watched this version with him and his little brother last week, and it was just so special to sort of chart their life in these films.
1: Check out my full interview with Lin-Manuel Miranda on YouTube. 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
2: Would you turn down an official invitation to the biggest wedding of the year? Yeah, we're talking about the Travis Kelce and Taylor Swift wedding last weekend. Want to know who turned it down? I got that for you this hour. Also, joining us again this hour is Lin-Manuel Miranda, singer, songwriter, composer. He's got a lot going on in his career. He's in charge of the soundtrack of Disney's Moana, the live-action film featuring The Rock in theaters this weekend. And he's returning to Broadway. We're going to talk about it coming up this hour. Tame Impala. Jenny, it's Dracula.

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2: Let's do it one more game, baby. Yes, sir. Whatever you want to hear, I got you on social media at SoyLDJ. Got some somber Harry Styles, some Mike Towers, Kehlani. We getting started with Pink Panthers, Zara Larsson. It's Stateside.

some Nicki Minaj Super Bass right now on the Move Mixdown. I'm DJ Extreme on the set. Hey, I still got some Rihanna on the way, some Somber, some Harry Styles, and whatever you want to hear right now. Yes, sir. Let's do it. Let's go to Puerto Rico. He's Mike Towers.

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4: 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Abitozer.

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3: We made it to the final mix of the night. Welcome back. It's Hoser. Wrapping up the show.

0: rest of your weekend. This is Hoser saying peace, love, and house music. GHR 1949. We do this every Saturday, 1 to 3, making the Bay Area dance.
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0: Quality for Nine. It's Selena and Graham from the JV Show. Hope you're having a good weekend. Yep. Whether you got into one of the sold out Olivia Dean shows, or maybe Sunday's the day you're waiting for because of that Love Island finale.
1: Oh, that's right.
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I've got your workday soundtrack on Wild 94.9. 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

you like it. I'm a two-time, you ain't knew I'd win. 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

0: Amanda Graham from The JV Show. Hope you're having a good weekend. Yep. Whether you got into one of the sold-out Olivia Dean shows or maybe Sunday's the day you're waiting for because of that Love Island finale.
1: Oh, that's right.
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1: 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And after you wake up with Selena, Graham, and Jess on the JV show, I've got your workday soundtrack on Wild 94.9. 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

0: Happening for nine. It's Selena and Graham from the JV Show. Hope you're having a good weekend. Yep. Whether you got into one of those sold out Olivia Dean shows, or maybe Sunday's the day you're waiting for because of that Love Island finale.
1: Oh, that's right.
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0: 7 for 9. It's Selena and Graham from the JV Show. Hope you're having a good weekend. Yep. Whether you got into one of those sold out Olivia Dean shows or maybe Sunday's the day you're waiting for because of that Love Island finale.
1: Oh, that's right.
0: Have a great weekend and then join us back here Monday.
1: Yeah, show kicks off 6 a.m. with a big, big prize up for grabs. $1,000 in crazy cash. Yeah.

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1: Welcome to the Public Affairs Show on iHeartRadio, where we tap in with the who's in our community. I am your host, Andre Bay Area. Please welcome to the show, Mrs. Atkins, director, running things over there at the Oakland Fine Arts Summer School. Mrs. Atkins, welcome to the show. How you doing?
2: I'm doing fine. I'm blessed. Thank you so much.
1: Absolutely. Thank you for taking some time out to let my listeners know about all the amazing things happening this summer over there at the Oakland Fine Arts Summer School. For the listeners who don't know, I mean, it's self-explanatory a little bit, but for the listeners out there who may not know what OFASS is, could you please explain it to them? And how long has this school been serving youth and families out there in the Bay Area?
2: Okay. OFASS, we call it OFAS, is Oakland Fine Arts Summer School. And actually, it's the brainchild of OUSD Superintendent Denise Sadler, which was started over 30 years ago. And it's a collaboration between Oakland Unified School District and Oakland Parks and Recreation Youth Development. The citizens of Oakland recognized that there was a need for our children to be educated, the whole child to be educated, and voted funds from Measure G and ELOPE to fund the program. And Julie McCormick facilitates this through Oakland Unified School District's Expanded Learning. And as I said, OFAS has been around for 30 years. Can you believe it? Mm-hmm. And I've been involved with it since 2003, where I started off as the principal and merged into being the director. It was founded to provide quality arts and enrichment opportunities for our children, because it's not in the schools like it used to be. It's like a extra, seen as an extra activity, but it's not. And it serves the children in Oakland and the Bay Area, and it is a welcoming environment where our young people can learn, create, and grow.
1: Absolutely, Mrs. Atkins. Question, though, because I'm sure I'm not the only one. Our listeners, I'm sure, have questions as well. What is Measure G? What was that that helped you all get funding?
2: Okay, I don't remember the exact name, but it helps with more than just the arts, but it supports activities that are usually underfunded. Sports activities also, and sometimes for extra tutoring services, after school programs. I don't remember the exact name
1: Next question for you. Why are the arts important for young people today?
2: Well, the arts help young people discover who they are, and it builds their confidence and self-expression. It teaches them to problem solve, and it helps their critical thinking skills. Children find out who they are when they participate in the arts. Some of them, they come in there thinking that they don't have any self-worth. And this helps build their self-worth, and they end up finding talents they never knew they had and their parents never knew that they had. And it encourages their imagination and innovation. Mm-hmm.
1: Yeah, absolutely, Mrs. Atkins. And earlier in our conversation, you even mentioned it, and it's perfect for my next question. You said many people look at arts programs as something extracurricular or something like that. Why do you believe arts education is, in fact, essential?
2: Well, it's part of educating the whole child. When I was principal at Glenview Elementary School for 11 years in Oakland, I would always say that the arts is non-negotiable. It was going to be a part of our curriculum throughout the year. And because of funding that we had, I was able to include that for the entire school year, whether it was visual arts, choir, dance, the arts, and some other areas too. The students learn perseverance and discipline, and it helps them to build their confidence and leadership. Like, as I said, some children don't even realize they have these talents, and it really helps them.
1: Tell for our listeners out there, Mrs. Atkins, what does a typical day look like over there at OFAS?
2: A typical day at OFAS. It may seem like it's craziness going on, but it's beautiful craziness. It starts off with all the children lining up behind cones that are labeled by the pod that they've been assigned to. And every morning we open up with a good morning song. Good morning to you. Good morning to you. We're all in our places with bright shining faces, and so on and so on and so on. We open up every day with that. And then students go on to their first period. Each child has four periods of arts. A typical set of classes might be visual arts, set design, or dance, karate, choir, sewing. Those are some of the classes they would have in the morning. There are others, too. And they just go from class to class. Now, this is the first year that we've had the TK babies, our TKs. That's transitional kindergarten. And we were able to find an excellent teacher who is also the TK teacher at La Escuelita, where it's being held. And she works with them beautifully. And all of our teachers are professionals and do an excellent job with the children. And then in the afternoon, when Oakland Parks and Recreation Youth Development has classes, they have four more classes. So by the end of the day, the children have been active, and they're good and tired when their parents pick them up. And they usually fall asleep by the time they get to the freeway or a mile away from the school. They can go home, eat, take their bath or showers, and go to bed and be ready to get up for the next morning at OFAS, which starts at 8:25. And they have breakfast first thing in the morning. They have lunch. And all of this is no cost to the child. That from 8:25 to 5:30 a.m. is the program. And it's no cost for 18 days, because we have those two holidays, Juneteenth and the 4th of July. And there is a culminating program. This year is going to be on the last day. There's an AM program, which is the Oakland Unified School District part of the program, and then there's the afternoon program. The morning program emphasizes more in performance, although we do have, of course, the visual arts also. And the afternoon's emphasis is on sports and visual arts more. And they have some performance arts classes. So that is a typical day at OFAS.
1: I like that song. Can you teach it to me when we get off the phone? I need that. I need the motivational song in the morning.
2: Oh, yes. And the children, I meet people sometime during the year whose children have been in, and they say they're still singing Good Morning to You. As a matter of fact, I saw a parent whose child is now grown, have just graduated from college, and he said, oh, yeah, that was just that we just remember it. It was just beautiful. Our child loved it. And do you know we're still singing Good Morning to You? And so that's over 10 years later.
1: Absolutely, Mrs. Atkins. Next question for you. What kinds of skills and experiences and opportunities are students gaining throughout the summer by coming to OFAS?
2: Well, they're gaining artistic and creative skills. Communication skills, because we do have drama, and they're always speaking parts, and they're doing things in their classes. They learn teamwork and collaboration throughout the program and in all of their classes. They gain confidence in presenting ideas, problem solving, and critical thinking skills. They're exposed to new experiences and possibilities. Like, we have boys in the sewing class, and they're just loving it. I told the sewing teacher, I want all of the children leaving that class knowing how to sew on a button and how to hem. So both is co-ed in that class, as it should be, because all of us have buttons on something.
1: Yeah.
2: And so, you know, they can let their parents know you don't have to take it to the seamstress if a button comes off. Yeah. I can sew it on for you.
1: How does OFAS help young people build confidence? Like you say, by coming to OFAS, these folks, some of these kids don't even know that they have talents. They have hidden talents, and we're able to bring them out. How are you guys able to build that confidence and leadership skills and a sense of belonging?
2: Well, students are constantly encouraged to share their ideas. That's every day, every class. Their work is we recognize and celebrate the work that they do. We tell them, we know you can do it. So there is not a, I can't do it, I don't know how. Yeah. Okay, you don't know how? You're going to know how before you leave this program. Hmm. Because you can do it. You can do it. Yes, you can. Hmm. They learn camaraderie and they support each other. If one child is having a difficult time getting a concept, there's no problem. Another child will help them. So that's done. And then there's always positive reinforcement to help build confidence. And then the children become more willing to try new things.
1: Yeah, I agree with that. What have you seen, Mrs. Atkins? What have you seen happen in a young person's life when they do discover their creative voice?
2: Oh, my goodness. their face lights up. Their face lights up. When we have the culminating program and the auditorium is filled with their parents and relatives and friends, some of them didn't realize they could get up on stage in front of an audience. And they're so proud. They're just grinning and looking to see who's out in the audience. And the quiet ones, they become more confident. Mm-hmm. Those that were already pretty active and into things, they just stick their chest out further. And the students, they believe in themselves, and they have a greater willingness to participate. Many parents have said that, you know, I didn't know my child could do that. Or, do you know before he or she started, they were so quiet. And now they come in, when they get in the car, they start talking about what they've done all day. So they not only learn how to better communicate with their peers, but also with other adults and their parents. Yeah. They begin to see new possibilities in themselves. So,
1: for you, what makes OFAS different from other youth programs? There's a bunch of programs throughout the Bay Area, not just in Oakland. You know that call themselves offering what you guys are doing, you know, but not like you. Nobody's doing it like OFAS, Mrs. Atkins. Can you let us know why?
2: Well, first of all, as I said earlier, OFAS has been around for more than 30 years. And it has strong community roots, and it focuses on both the personal growth and the artistic growth. It's very family-oriented. I mean, from the time the application is filled, because they get a welcoming letter and communication starts going on 3 months before the program even starts. Yeah. If parents have questions, they email me, and I respond very quickly from me personally.
1: Yeah.
2: And families, it matters. It matters.
1: What's that one student or family story that captures the impact of OFAS that you guys have had in the community over the years?
2: Okay, I have a good one for you.
1: Okay.
2: 2003, we did our rendition of The Wiz. And the little boy

0: How many years is that? Okay, is that 20 years? Because
1: this is 26.
0: 26. Yep. 20 years. And for the last 2 years, 3 years counting this year, he has worked at OFAS.
1: Oh, wow.
0: He is working at OFAS because he had such a joy at being that little lion at Oakland Fine Arts Summer School.
1: Yeah.
0: Yes, and he's excellent, too. He's very dependable.
1: Yeah.
0: Very dependable.
1: There's nothing like having mm-hmm. that, you know, that success story that you could talk about, but he's still here, you know?
0: Yes,
1: I
0: yes.
1: know that you can make it because I made it. I was sitting in that same seat, you know, 20 mm-hmm. years ago, and now it was so good. I came back, and I'm pouring back into the student. That's what it's about. When one person makes it, you know, through that door, you can always, you know, your life might be good, but what about that person that's behind you? You always go back through that door and reach back and bring somebody with you. And whoever this gentleman is, kudos to him for not forgetting his roots, you know, and where he comes from.
0: Right.
1: And who was there to help him out. And it sounds like OFAS was there to do just that. Really quick.
0: Yeah.
1: For our mm-hmm. listeners out there, this is the Public Affairs Show on iHeart Radio. I'm your host, Andre. Today, we have a special guest, you guys. Mrs. Atkins, running things over there. She's the director of the Oakland Fine Arts Summer School. We're trying to get you to enroll your kids over there so we can build this summer program up. Mrs. Atkins, next question for you is, when do classes begin? How can our listeners sign up and maybe be a part of what you guys are doing over there at OFAS?
0: Well, OFAS usually fills up, the applications go out in mid-February.
1: Oh, wow.
0: And the program is usually filled in less than a week because parents get the information, they know about it. We don't have to do a lot of advertising, but advertising does get the word out so even more children can participate. There, we have around 200 children each year. At one time, it was up as many as 300 children. But now it's about 200 children. And if they go to OFAS.org, the middle of February, the applications are there and they can sign up. Right now, it's too late to sign up, but our classes began on June the 8th, which was
1: last week.
0: Monday last week.
1: Yes, ma'am.
0: And the final day will be July the 2nd.
1: Gotcha. Mm-hmm. So after more than 30 years that OFAS has been supporting the community of Oakland and beyond out there, why do you believe, in your opinion, families continue to return to OFAS generation after generation, Mrs. Atkins?
0: Well, they trust the program. They feel welcomed and supported. They know that the children will be in good hands, and they see the growth in their children.
1: Yeah.
0: The children have positive experiences and lasting memories. They will remember OFAS. There's a strong sense of community, and families appreciate the opportunities that remain accessible to them. And as I said, many alumni, they return because of their connections to OFAS.
1: Can you tell us about a showcase or a celebration and why it was such a special experience for students and families, a previous showcase or celebration that you've had?
0: Let's see. Well, they get to showcase what they have created, and they celebrate their achievements, and it's just special because it is memorable. There's recognition of their effort and their growth, and the community comes together.
1: Yeah.
0: So it's special. They invite their neighbors. We've had relatives come from out of town kind of schedule their vacation around the time that OFAS activities are taking place.
1: Yeah.
0: Mm-hmm.
1: That's super cool. What what do you believe Oakland and

0: in the broader community would lose if programs like OFAS didn't exist for the community out there?
1: Oh, it would be so sad. It would be so sad and detrimental, actually, to the children. The children wouldn't have things to occupy their time. Positive experiences during the summer. Because if things are so expensive, the summer programs are expensive. They can be as much as $300 to $600, $700 just for 1 week. And so that would limit the opportunities for many young people.
0: Yeah.
1: So, and it's safe and positive and creative spaces. They'd miss out on that. The community connection that takes place across the generations, I can't even express what Oakland would lose out, what the children, so many children, would lose out on. It would be sad not have a program like OFAS.
0: Yeah, yes, ma'am. What does OFAS mean to you? I could tell you really care about the work you do in the community out there. What does OFAS mean to you?
1: Well, OFAS, I guess you could say it's my life.
0: Yeah.
1: Because I love the children. I just love them. Even the ones that are a little challenging, I still love them. Because, especially when I see them years later and they tell me how it impacted their lives. And I get to meet so many talented adults. The community has through the teachers and the consultants. It keeps me young because I'm years old. I'm a senior, and it just keeps me young.
0: Yes, ma'am.
1: Like I say, it's my heart. The children come up and hug me and say, "I'm glad to be here, Miss Atkins." And parents start emailing me in August and September asking for the dates of the next OFAS.
0: Yeah.
1: So OFAS is my heart. I love the children. I love the parents. I love the staff. It's just heartwarming. It keeps me going. It keeps me young.
0: There's not many people in the community that, you know, not even people, let's say teachers that care. And when I hear, when I talk to you the past 25, almost 30 minutes now, that's what I get. I get somebody that cares, you know. And we need, I'm from Oakland, born and raised East Oakland. You know, I actually graduated from Oakland School for the Arts. So I'm in the arts myself. And yeah, I'm everything you're saying was literally spot on. So I commend you and please continue doing the work that you are doing out there. Next question for you, Mrs. Atkins. What challenges do organizations like OFAS face in keeping programs accessible and affordable for families?
1: Rising costs. It affects every place. Because, like, look at the price of gas. Some parents occasionally cannot come because of the price of gas. They don't have any transportation to get their child to the program. There's a need to keep these opportunities accessible because the parents need affordable programs. Yeah. And the quality of the programming requires resources. We have to pay, the staff has to be paid, consultants have to be paid, we need supplies, we need equipment. That's a big challenge.
0: Yeah.
1: Community partnerships are important. Youth Uprising is one of our sponsors. Yes, Village Give is a sponsor. And we welcome more sponsors. Our goal is to never let finances be the reason that a child misses out on this opportunity. Mm-hmm. You were cordially invited to come to the culminating program on July the 2nd. at La Escuelita Elementary School, 9:50 in the morning. The program is approximately an hour and a half, and you will be amazed.
0: What would you say to the parent that's listening to us right now? They may have a child that they believe are interested in the arts, but they're just not sure where to even begin.
1: Well, they can, like I said, they can go to OFASS.org. They can do that now, anytime, to find out more about the program, to see what our mission is, to meet the staff. There are pictures and bios of the staff on there, and there are some one or two videos that summarize what the program is about.
0: Yeah.
1: And they'll get a feel for it. They'll see all the fun that we have and all the learning that takes place. Yeah.
0: Now, OFAS has deep roots in Oakland, in the town. How does that program reflect and celebrate the diversity, culture, and creativity of the community that it serves out there?
1: Well, you know, Oakland is an arts community.
0: Indeed.
1: Anyway, so it represents all cultures, all walks of life, all talents are appreciated. It's just inclusive. It's inclusive of everyone.
0: Absolutely. And then what roles do families play in the OFAS experience? How does the program strengthen family connections through the arts? Have you seen families come together because, you know, of the things their kids are doing over at OFAS?
1: Yes, well, we always do see them come together and closer because they see what the talents are of the children. Mm-hmm. And then this year, we have a fundraiser, Create-Thon, and the community is very involved in that. And the children and the parents work together to celebrate the child's creativity, and the students share their work and achievements. Community members are encourage the students and encourage to support OFAS. The parents get to create with their children, because what happens is there's a student page, and the parent and child work together to write a little short story about the child. And then the child can upload their artwork, or they can upload a video or a story that they've done. And some of it's things they may have created during the year, or things that they create especially for their page on the website. And the parents, they're working together. Some children, you know, don't have the opportunity to do things with their parents because of the parents' busy schedule.
0: Yeah.
1: But some kind of way they find the time to do these activities with the child, and that brings them closer together also.
0: Absolutely, Mrs. Atkins. I appreciate you spending some time with me today. Last question for you and for our listeners out there. If the listeners could remember one thing about Oakland Fine Arts Summer School after today's conversation, what would you want that message to be, Mrs. Atkins?
1: Well, I would hope that the listeners remember that OFAS has been around for more than 30 years, and it's helped hundreds and hundreds of students discover their creativity, to build their confidence, and experience the support of a caring community, because we believe every child deserves to be seen, encouraged, and celebrated. That's what I would want them to remember about OFAS.
0: Absolutely, Bay Area. That is Mrs. Atkins, director over there at the Oakland Fine Arts Summer School. Appreciate you taking some time out and talk to us today, Mrs. Atkins. We support you.
1: My pleasure.
0: Anything you need, just reach out to us. We got you.
1: Okay, I appreciate that. Thank you so much, and hugs to you.
0: Wish I knew about that program growing up, man. That's Mrs. Atkins, Bay Area director of the Oakland Fine Arts Summer School. We want to hear from you, though. You know somebody out there making a difference in the community? Let us share your story. Reach out to us over there on Instagram. The IG page is The Public Affairs Show. Hit us up. I'll reach out and respond back to you and line up the interview so we can share your story right here on The Public Affairs Show. Until next time, Bay Area, I am Andre. Peace.
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1: What's up, friends? 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And after you wake up with Selena, Graham, and Jess on the JV show, I've got your workday soundtrack on Wild 94.9. 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

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Fridays are gone. So don't be left out of Saturday night. Get them AXS.

Alright, so really think about it. Have you had an amazing weekend so far? Maybe, you know, you've been spending a little too much money. It's all good. Let us help you out. It's Wild 94.9. 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

0: Well, Wildity for Nine, it's Selena and Graham from the JV Show. Hope you're having a good weekend. Yep. Whether you got into one of those sold-out Olivia Dean shows, or maybe Sunday's the day you're waiting for because of that Love Island finale.
1: Oh, that's right.
0: Have a great weekend, and then join us back here Monday.
1: Yeah, show kicks off 6 a.m. with a big, big prize up for grabs. $1,000 in crazy cash.

Okay, so I don't like this one single bit, man. We are so spoiled with all these World Cup games, like multiple games in a day. Now we don't get one till Tuesday, and there's only going to be one. I get it. Team's been eliminated, but still.

0: So Justin Bieber gonna be co-headlining the first ever FIFA World Cup final halftime show with Madonna, BTS, and Shakira. Get ready for that next weekend.
1: They say the holy water's watered down, and this town's lost its faith. Our colors will fade eventually, so if our time is running out, day after day, we'll make the mundane a masterpiece. Oh my, oh my love, I take one look at you, you're taking me out.

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In the last Giants game before the All-Star break, we got to turn things around. I'm just saying, man. It hasn't looked good at all, but it's all good. It's Tao.

Leon Thomas, Chris Brown with Mutt. Wild 94.9, the Bay's number one hit music station. What's up? It's VSON Radio. Thank you guys for listening. Don't forget, man, we're going to kick off your week tomorrow with Crazy Cash. Your chance to win thousands of dollars up for grabs, man. What would you do with $1,000? Think about it, man. Maybe pay off some bills, plan a end of summer vacation. Maybe pay that friend back. It's all good. Your chance, 6 a.m. with the JV Show with Selena Graham and Jess tomorrow morning.

0: Amanda Graham from The JB Show. Hope you're having a good weekend. Yep. Whether you got into one of those sold-out Olivia Dean shows, or maybe Sunday's the day you're waiting for because of that Love Island finale.
1: Oh, that's right.
0: Have a great weekend, and then join us back here Monday.
1: Yeah, show kicks off 6 a.m. with a big, big prize up for grabs. $1,000 in crazy cash.

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Rihanna, all wild 94.9 at the Bay's number one hit music station. Things to do this weekend, of course. Today you got the Alameda County Fair going on all day long. Nothing beats fair food, right? I'm just saying. It's

0: Taylor Swift, I knew it, I knew you on Wild 94.9, the Bay's No One Hit Music Station. So some New York City artist stumbled upon trash outside of Madison Square Garden from Taylor Swift's wedding. And I guess he prepackaged it into 1-inch cubes, selling it for $21 a pop, $10 shipping. The crazy thing about it is he sold over 1,300 of pieces of trash. Like, yo, this is so crazy. My Swifties in the Bay, are you buying garbage from the wedding and putting it on your dresser? Let me know on the top back mic on the iHeartRadio app. All right, coming up, Olivia Dean, Wiz Khalifa next. 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

Yo, shout out to Olivia Dean, of course, in the Bay. She done killed it on Friday and Saturday. It's Wild 94.9, the Bay's No One Hit Music Station. 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It's

0: Davies Show. Hope you're having a good weekend. Yep. Whether you got into one of those sold-out Olivia Dean shows, or maybe Sunday's the day you're waiting for because of that Love Island finale.
1: Oh, that's right.
0: Have a great weekend, and then join us back here Monday.
1: Yeah, show kicks off 6 a.m. with a big, big prize up for grabs. $1,000 in crazy cash.

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What's up? It's VSON Radio. Giants game going down today, 105. SpongeBob SquarePants hat giveaway day today. So there you go, man. We'd be giving out anything at the Giants games. It's Olivia Rodrigo right here.

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I've got your workday soundtrack on Wild 94.9. 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

Bay Area showed nothing but love to Olivia Dean, who set up shop at Chase Center in San Francisco the last two nights. There was a lot of Olivia Dean sightings in the Bay. Hope she knows she is more than welcome to come back here anytime. It's Wild 94.9, the Bay's number one hit music station.

0: 3 for 9. It's Selena and Graham from the JV Show. Hope you're having a good weekend. Yep. Whether you got into one of those sold out Olivia Dean shows, or maybe Sunday's the day you're waiting for because of that Love Island finale.
1: Oh, that's right.
0: Have a great weekend and then join us back here Monday.
1: Yeah, show kicks off 6 a.m. with a big prize up for grabs. $1,000 in crazy cash.

Got the Giants and Oracle with a day game today. And if you're going out there, snag me an extra SpongeBob SquarePants hat. Then message me on Instagram @StrawberryRadio. I want to add that to my collection. In the meantime, here's Zara.

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want to send you on a spectacular shopping spree or a spectacular summer vacation or just pay some spectacular bills so the creditors stop calling you. Either way, we got $1,000 every hour. Crazy Cash comes back. 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

0: People didn't know who was going to pay for all that police presence and, you know, shutting down Madison Square Garden for Taylor's wedding. She did. $60,000 for the city permit and then an extra $100K to cover the cost of all the law enforcement and their overtime. She paid, cut the check.
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0: Hillary Duff fans took over the Shoreline Amphitheater in Mountain View last night. And the drive-thru line of the In-N-Out Burger right there on Ringsdorf took over that, too, after the show.
1: I'm a 14 carats. I'm 14 carats. Doing it up like my eyes.

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0: Jeopardy for Nine. It's Selena and Graham from the JV Show. Hope you're having a good weekend. Yep. Whether you got into one of those sold-out Olivia Dean shows, or maybe Sunday's the day you're waiting for because of that Love Island finale.
1: Oh, that's right.
0: Have a great weekend, and then join us back here Monday.
1: Yeah, show kicks off 6 a.m. with a big, big prize up for grabs. $1,000 in crazy cash.

Shout out to everybody who showed love to Olivia Dean when she took over the Chase Center for two nights in a row. There was a couple Olivia Dean sightings in the Bay. We love that. She enjoyed her time out here in Northern California with us. Wow, 94.9.

Kehlani on Wild 94.9, the Bay's number one hit music station. It's Strawberry in the afternoon. Let me send a big shout out to Courtney in Los Gatos. Big shout out to Isabel in San Jose. My dude Eddie holding us down in Walnut Creek today.

Tame Impala on Wild 94.9. How about some spectacular cash? Crazy Cash comes back tomorrow morning with the JV show. 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

Somber on Wild 94.9, the Bay's number one hit music station. What up to Elena in San Carlos? Big shout to Rennell and Hayward. Got some Bruno Mars on the way. Kendrick on the way. Doja Cat right now.

0: from the JV Show. Hope you're having a good weekend. Yep. Whether you got into one of the sold-out Olivia Dean shows, or maybe Sunday's the day you're waiting for because of that Love Island finale.
1: Oh, that's right.
0: Have a great weekend, and then join us back here Monday.
1: Yeah, show kicks off 6 a.m. with a big prize up for grabs, $1,000 in crazy cash.

All the stars were watching the fight last night. All the TVs were tuned in. All the watch parties going on. And Conor McGregor's comeback lasted 69 seconds. Harry Styles right here on Wild 94.9, the Bay's number one hit music station.

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Can someone please give Olivia Dean the keys to the Chase Center? Because after two sold-out nights on stage in the city, we would love to have her back anytime she wants. She showed nothing but love to the Bay. We love that. It's Wild 94.9.

0: Sure, Taylor Swift and Travis Kelce had a huge Madison Square Garden wedding over the 4th of July weekend, but this weekend belongs to Natalie and Calvin from San Jose. Beautiful wedding last night. Thank you for having me and DJ Paul Styles DJ the reception. Beautiful, beautiful winery in Livermore, and shout out to the whole wedding team that pulled it off. It's Strawberry on Wild 94.9. I got some Kehlani right after this.
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0: Amanda Graham from The JV Show. Hope you're having a good weekend. Yep. Whether you got into one of the sold out Olivia Dean shows or maybe Sunday's the day you're waiting for because of that Love Island finale.
1: Oh, that's right.
0: Have a great weekend and then join us back here Monday.
1: Yeah, show kicks off 6 a.m. with a big, big prize up for grabs. $1,000 in crazy cash.

Earlier this week, Doja Cat went to social media to reveal that she was officially diagnosed with Asperger's and high-functioning autism. SZA right here with Saturn.

rumors were around for a few days before Justin Bieber made the announcement that he's officially been added to the halftime performance lineup at the FIFA World Cup final. It's Bieber, it's Madonna, Shakira, Burna Boy, BTS.

Now, why is Drake the way he is? Why did he drop a $30 million bet on Conor McGregor only to curse Conor's comeback? He did the same thing to Cristiano Ronaldo. So Drake's curse knows all sports. Any athlete can get it. It's Wild 94.9. Here's Bruno Mars.

0: Justin Bieber, Speed Demon for Chloe. Speeding through Pleasanton this afternoon. Appreciate you streaming on the iHeart app. I got some Olivia Dean for you next.
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1: What's up, friends? It's Angelina. And after you wake up with Selena, Graham, and Jess on the JV show, I've got your workday soundtrack on Wild 94.9. Perfect for when you're out running errands and doing those school drop-offs. 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

They're already plotting. They're already planning. Steph Curry was at that golf tournament in Tahoe the other day. People asked him about, hey, you trying to bring LeBron James over to the Warriors? Steph Curry's got his own pitch planned. He's ready to get LeBron out in the bay. How big is that bandwagon going to be, though? You're going to see an awful lot of new LeBron James jerseys if that happens.

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0: from the JV Show. Hope you're having a good weekend. Yep. Whether you got into one of the sold out Olivia Dean shows, or maybe Sunday's the day you're waiting for because of that Love Island finale.
1: Oh, that's right.
0: Have a great weekend, and then join us back here Monday.
1: Yeah, show kicks off 6 a.m. with a big, big prize up for grabs. $1,000 in crazy cash.

So we know Bruno Mars is on his romantic tour and he has 6 shows scheduled in London, all sold out. I'm not surprised. It's a Wild 94.9, the Bay's the number one hit music station.

0: Taylor Swift, I knew it. I knew you on Wild 94.9, number one for new music discovery. Tell me why I feel like this would happen to me. So Taylor Swift's music producer accidentally deleted the wedding invitation because they thought it was spam. Okay, which I'm a little confused because we have seen reports that she did not send out an invitation. She supposedly called everyone to personally invite them and not have information leak. So I don't know, maybe there were invitations that were sent out.
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I am obsessed with the video of Zara Larsson dancing and her extension falls out, so she just grabs it and dances with it in her hand. It's Wild 90.9.

0: and Graham from the JV Show. Hope you're having a good weekend. Yep. Whether you got into one of those sold out Olivia Dean shows, or maybe Sunday's the day you're waiting for because of that Love Island finale.
1: Oh, that's right.
0: Have a great weekend, and then join us back here Monday.
1: Yeah, show kicks off 6 a.m. with a big prize up for grabs, $1,000 in crazy cash.

So we have no football matches today. And it makes me so sad that this is coming to an end. Next one is on Tuesday. Which, by the way, we still have a lot to see, right? New episode of House of the Dragon is out today. We have the Love Island Season 8 finale going down. Which couple do you want to win? Let me know on the iHeartRadio app. It's Wild 94.9.

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So it's a really good sign that Justin Bieber is performing at the football finals on the 19th this month. It just goes to show that he's more willing to do shows. You know, we got to look at the bright side, even though they said we weren't going to get a tour. He might be performing here and there. It's Wild 94.9. Let's take it back.

0: 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So this crazy cash is back. Oh yeah, $1,000. Your chance to win tomorrow. Details coming up.
1: Now I may not be the worst or the best, but you've got to respect my honesty. And I may break your heart, but I don't really think there's anybody as bomb as me. So you can take this chance.

0: Are you coming in or what?
1: Okay, so let's talk about this crazy cash. So I really want you to win. $1,000 is what you can put in your pocket, put in your bank account tomorrow. 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
7: From the people who brought you It's the Dog Park comes...

So we got a snippet of a new Ariana Grande song on Friday, and we thought this was her promoting, you know, her album, Pero, dropping on July 31st, but then some people started saying that it was AI generated, and both of Ariana Grande's comments, like, don't help. We can't figure out whether this is real or AI. That's the thing about AI that makes me so mad. It's wild. But just a

You know what I can't stop thinking about? Melanie's mom's advice to her on Love Island. Like, she was dropping some gems. Like, if you're ever feeling down, if you're ever feeling weird in a relationship, you really have to listen back to what she said. Because it is gold. It's Wild 94.9.

0: 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Hope you're having a good weekend. Yep. Whether you got into one of those sold-out Olivia Dean shows, or maybe Sunday's the day you're waiting for because of that Love Island finale.
1: Oh, that's right.
0: Have a great weekend, and then join us back here Monday.
1: Yeah, show kicks off 6 a.m. with a big, big prize up for grabs. $1,000 in crazy cash.